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0: 4th of July weekend. 96.1 SOX celebrates America's 250th birthday the only way we know how. With nothing but number one hits. Starting Thursday at 6 p.m., it's the America 250 number one hit salute. No deep cuts, no second place songs, no almost hits, just number one hits. Because number one country deserves number one music. The America 250 number one hit salute. Beginning Thursday at 6 on 96.1 SOX. Susquehanna Valley's greatest hits.
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4: 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Strength and conditioning specialist Dana Santa says, performing exercises at a deliberate tempo makes it easier to notice when the wrong muscles are taking over, and also gives the intended muscles a chance to engage before that compensation kicks in. Dana suggests that starting with primary movement patterns such as squatting, hinging, pushing, pulling, rotating, and core can help make compensation easiest to identify and to address. I'm Dr. Sanjay Gupta, helping you live a better life.
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1: 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We are the Susquehanna Valley's greatest hits, and we're glad you joined us on the stream. 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

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We're always streaming the Susquehanna Valley's greatest hits. Happy One Hit Wonder Wednesday. Wake Up Crew is here. 504, extreme heat warning is in effect from noon today. And that goes through Friday at 8 p.m. Today, sunny, near 100. Heat index values as high as 111. The Eagles Hotel California. Hopefully they have air conditioning in their rooms.

0: 96.1 SOX, the Susquehanna Valley's greatest hits on your smart speaker. Just ask it to play 96.1 SOX. Whitney Houston with the Wake Up Crew, and I Want to Dance with Somebody, 519. Happy One Hit Wonder Wednesday. Diane Gray there.
1: Hello.
0: My name is Bobby D. Extreme heat warning in effect from noon today through Friday at 8 p.m. today. We're looking at sunshine near 100. Heat index values as high as 111 for today. Yeah, we get 112 tomorrow with the heat index value. Yeah.
1: Oh, great.
0: A big soccer game tonight.
1: USA is Bosnia?
0: Yeah, that's the knockout rounds. You got to win or you're out.
1: Is that it?
0: That's it, yeah.
1: Then what were all the other games about?
0: Well, I can never keep up with why
1: they play so many games.
0: I don't know if it gets you into the final 32 teams or something.
1: I don't know.
0: I believe that's kind of how it all works out. And now,
1: I like watching good looking men run around in shorts.
0: Well, then you should be just happy with that and just leave it alone on that.
1: I think I will not try to understand the actual game. I'll just enjoy the show.
0: But now we're at the serious part of the show.
1: Okay.
0: If you lose, you're out of here.
1: Well, go Team USA then.
0: There you go. Do you know what today is?
1: No.
0: Today is the 182nd day of the year.
1: Okay.
0: Known as Blink 182 Day.
1: Oh, that makes sense.
0: That's where they got their name.
1: Yeah, okay. So July 1st was a big day for them.
0: That is a huge day for them and on the national calendar.
1: Unless, of course, it's a leap year.
0: Yeah, it's all the small things. Today is also American Zoo Day, and it's Canada, our friends north.
1: Oh, very nice.
0: Their Independence Day is today. Second half of the year day being that now we're at 182
1: very true.
0: On July 1st.
1: Yeah.
0: So that's where they got going on there. Doghouse Repair Day, Early Bird Day is today, International Chicken Wing Day, International Reggae Day, Zip Code Day is today, Wrong Trousers Day, Postal Worker Day, U.S. Postage Stamp Day, Patio Day, Television Heritage Day, Ginger Snap Day, Financial Freedom Day, and today is also Creative Ice Cream Flavors Day.
1: Oh.
0: Now, Ice Cream Day is on July 19th, but today we kick off Ice Cream Month.
1: Oh, so, perfect time for it.
0: Could certainly use it. Keep yourself cool. 522 now with the Wake Up Crew. We got more sing-along songs coming your way and an early look at the roads with John next on SOX.
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4: An accident-free start to the morning commute. We're in great shape on 83 North, heading up over Reese or Summit. Southbound, no delays down past Shrewsbury into Maryland. 30 and 94, moving well. Lancaster County, no issues on 283, 222, and 30. 272 and 501 are looking good. Harrisburg area, no delays on the South Bridge. Watch your speed, 581 at Creekview. Looking good on 81 through Carlisle. Lebanon County's accident free. No issues, Turnpike. John Will Spock, right now traffic.
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Always streaming the Susquehanna Valley's greatest hits. 5:32 with the Wake Up Crew. Extreme heat warning in effect from noon today until Friday at 8 p.m. It's going to be near 100. Heat index values as high as 111. Rod Stewart now.

0: 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Wake up crew at 5:44. Happy One Hit Wonder Wednesday. My name is Bobby D. Her name is Diane Gray.
1: Hello.
0: Extreme heat warning is in effect beginning at noon today through Friday at 8 p.m. Heat index values for today, 111 we can get up to.
1: Yay.
0: With the heat out of, did you hear that West York Borough was forced to cancel their America 250 celebration that was going to take place
1: July 3rd.
0: Freedom Park on July 3rd because of the heat wave. They want to keep us protected and not have the celebration outdoors because they're telling us to stay indoors and stay cool. So being outdoors.
1: They are hoping to maybe reschedule in early August.
0: Yeah.
1: Fingers crossed.
0: That's what they're saying. So it's still a celebration, you know. It's 250 years. I mean, you can stretch it out a while, can't you?
1: Why not?
0: Yeah. I mean, you know,
1: it's America.
0: When you're 250 years old,
1: you get the whole year.
0: It's okay. Can you go all year?
1: Sure.
0: Is that what you're?
1: My birthday lasts for like 3 weeks, at least. So if I can get that kind of treatment,
0: then I guess
1: certainly our nation.
0: Okay.
1: Yeah, I can get a year. Stretch it out a bit.
0: People being people, making some good news, bad news, and ugly news coming your way at 6:13 with the good, the bad, and the ugly. Our headlines for today: cool off with some lemonade.
1: We got
0: lemonade coming your way. We got Mexican Batman too, and we're gonna go jet skiing.
1: Wow!
0: And cool off that way as
1: sure.
0: well. And those stories and more on the way. Here with the Wake Up Crew at 5:46. More sing-along songs are on the way. John standing by with the roads.
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3: Let's start in York County's Carroll Township accident on Old York Road and Chestnut Grove Road. 83 north and south look good. No delays on 30. Lancaster County's accident-free, 283, 222, and 30. No issues. Lebanon County, a lot of speed enforcement at the 81-78 split. Harrisburg area looking good on the South Bridge. No delays, 81 or 581. We're in good shape on the turnpike. John Wilsbach, right now traffic.
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3: Let's start in York County's Carroll Township accident on Old York Road and Chestnut Grove Road. 83 north and south look good. No delays on 30. Lancaster County's accident-free, 283, 222, and 30. No issues. Lebanon County, a lot of speed enforcement at the 81-78 split. Harrisburg area looking good on the South Bridge. No delays, 81 or 581. We're in good shape on the turnpike. John Will Spock, right now traffic.
4: It's last.
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5: 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I'm Diane Gray with 96.1 SOX News. 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The entire region is under an extreme heat warning from noon today until 8 p.m. Friday. We're reminded to keep our pets safe in this type of weather because they are vulnerable to heat exhaustion and heat stroke. Vets suggest we limit outdoor activity between 10 a.m. and 4 p.m. Always provide lots of fresh, cool water. Keep dogs off hot pavement. Make sure they have access to shade and never leave a pet unattended in a parked vehicle. Some of the employees who were laid off by the school district of Lancaster have regained their jobs. Lancaster Online reports 15 of the 40 professional employees will be back on the job in an effort to tame a nearly $10 million budget deficit. In May, the school board voted to eliminate over 90 jobs via layoffs, furloughs, or vacant positions that would not be filled. AAA reminds us to pack our patience when we travel this holiday weekend. A record 72.2 million Americans are expected to travel 50 miles or more during the 4th of July travel period. The busiest day on the highways and at the airport is today. And the Central York Middle School Colonial Fife and Drum Corps will participate in a once-in-a-lifetime experience. To commemorate America's 250th birthday, they'll perform in two parades in Philadelphia, this morning at 11 and tomorrow at noon. The band will take part in the Wawa Welcome America celebration. Due to the heat, tomorrow's Salute to Independence parade will be shortened to a mile instead of the original 2.4-mile route. Sunny today with a high near 100 and heat index values as high as 111. The complete scorcher of a forecast coming up next with 96.1 SOX.
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13: Susquehanna Valley's weather.
0: Extreme heat warning goes in effect at noon today, runs through Friday at 8 p.m. Then we'll be under a heat advisory from Friday 8 p.m. until Saturday at 8 p.m. It'll be sunny today, temperature near 100. With the heat index values, it could be as high as 111. Clear tonight, upper 70s, sunny near 104 tomorrow. Heat index values as high as 112. It'll be sunny near 104 on Friday. 4th of July, sunny. Chance of afternoon showers and storms near 101. And partly sunny, showers likely, and a high in the upper 90s. 6:04 with the Wake Up Crew. The good, the bad, and the ugly's up next. It's Santana now.
13: Yeah.

0: 96.1 SOX, the Susquehanna Valley's greatest hits. Pulling the gang with the Wake Up Crew, 612. That's Diane Gray.
1: Hello.
0: I am Bobby D. It is time now for today's edition of The Good, the Bad, and the Ugly. It's where we take time out, spotlight people, and sometimes animals, making some good news, bad news, and ugly news in this world of ours. We head to Texas. Got a man there saved two young girls' lives by smashing through a glass door and running into a burning home.
1: Wow.
0: He was driving by when he

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1: Some even had the word thief written across their forehead. Officers believe that there's more than one person involved, but no, so far, no arrests have been made.
2: Olay.
1: In North Carolina, inmates overpowered the correctional staff and took over parts of the jail in the eastern part of the state early Monday. But the siege ended later when law enforcement officers entered the facility and took back control. In Florida, a father must appear in court after police found his 8-year-old son riding a jet ski all by himself.
2: Oh, dear.
1: In Florida, a person must be at least 14 to operate a personal watercraft. Letting anyone younger drive is a second-degree misdemeanor. In Connecticut, this is just downright alcohol abuse. A truck driver was issued a speeding ticket after he crashed his truck and spilled hundreds of cases of beer all over the road.
2: Oh, that's tragic.
1: Let's pause for a moment. In Indiana, TSA officers at Indianapolis International Airport got a surprise when they found two live smoke grenades in a traveler's checked bag. One of them was jammed inside a full jar of peanut butter. The bag set off an alarm during the screening and was flagged for extra inspection. When the supervisory officer and explosive specialist dug in, they spotted the first grenade. Then they realized the second one was buried in the peanut butter. Oh. The traveler later admitted that a friend had told him he could sneak the grenades through by hiding them in the spread.
2: Such a great idea.
1: And we'll wrap things up in Louisiana. The trend continues there, Miss Diana. Deputy was on her way to a call when she saw a man parked in his car in a medium.
2: Okay.
1: She asked another deputy to investigate. That deputy found the man naked and heavily impaired. The man took off, hit speeds of 90 miles per hour. As he drove the wrong way, officers shut down the highway. Several officers got the man to stop in another medium, and canine dogs were needed to remove him from the car.
2: Oh, those poor dogs.
1: That could have been painful.
2: Oh, well, that's what you get. Keep your clothes on. No one wants to see that.
1: What's the dog saying? Oh, I got that's a treat. A treat here.
2: Oh, I don't think so.
1: We have an extreme heat warning today beginning at noon and running until 8 p.m. on Friday. Heat index values could get as high as 112 today. 617 now. John's here with the roads.
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4: Let's start in York City. Had a transformer blow there on East Philadelphia Street, right near North Queen Street. Got crews out with that. No issues on 83 north or south. 30s in good shape. Lancaster County's accident-free. 283, 222, and 30 are moving well. 501 and 741 look good. Lebanon County, watch your speed at the 81-78 split. Harrisburg area moving well on the South Bridge. No delays, 81 or 581. Watch your speed, 15 near Lisburn Road. We're in good shape on 15 through Adams County. John Will Spock, right now traffic.
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3: Oh. A better life with Dr. Sanjay Gupta.
4: A colleague of mine went to a meeting of the primetime seniors the other week. There are programs like this all over the country for people in their 60s, 70s, 80s, and beyond to stay active. It's not just something to keep older folks busy. It helps to keep their bodies in shape and their brains sharp. Showing up with a good attitude is a must, and research shows that having the right mindset actually does lead to better physical aging. So if you need some suggestions to boost your positivity, experts we talked to recommended focusing on goals, which can boost your confidence. Practice gratitude, they said. One of the seniors my colleague met told her that just waking up in the morning is, quote, better than the alternative. That's true. Focus on the things you can control. Diet and exercise. And very importantly, surround yourself with positive people, because that can be contagious. I'm Dr. Sanjay Gupta, helping you live a better life.
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2: Let's start in York City. Had a transformer blow there on East Philadelphia Street, right near North Queen Street. Got crews out with that. No issues on 83 north or south. 30s in good shape. Lancaster County's accident-free. 283, 222, and 30 are moving well. 501 and 741 look good. Lebanon County, watch your speed at the 81-78 split. Harrisburg area moving well on the South Bridge. No delays, 81 or 581. Watch your speed, 15 near Lisburn Road. We're in good shape on 15 through Adams County. John Will Spock, right now traffic.
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4: The Turkey Hill turbines are coming down. I'm Diane Gray with 96.1 SOX News. The Lancaster County Solid Waste Management Authority shared an update about the two 262-foot-tall windmills at the Fry Farm landfill. They have powered the Turkey Hill Dairy for over 15 years and were supposed to continue working through 2030, but they suffered an early failure and it's not worth it to fix them. The dairy and the National Renewable Energy Company it's owned by have decided to decommission, disassemble, and remove the turbines. Officials say the vast majority of the materials will be recycled. A 10-year-old boy is accused of stabbing and injuring a store employee during a robbery attempt in Dauphin County. Swidera Township Police responded to the Dollar Tree on the 3200 block of Paxton Street around 5 p.m. Monday. The juvenile was being detained by a store employee when they arrived. He allegedly stabbed the Dollar Tree employee several times with a fixed blade knife. The 10-year-old faces multiple charges, including aggravated assault with a deadly weapon. Lebanon Transit is raising fares by 25 cents starting today. All day passes will go up a buck to $7. Transfer fees and student and senior fares will remain unchanged. It's the first fare increase for the bus service in 12 years. The heat wave has led West York Borough to cancel its America 250 celebration, which was scheduled for July 3rd. Officials say there's the possibility it could be rescheduled in early August. And the Reading area is preparing for the arrival of the Big Boy. The massive steam locomotive is scheduled to arrive at the Reading and Northern Outer Station at 1:30 p.m. and depart for Pottstown at 2:15 tomorrow. After leaving Pottstown, Big Boy will be on display at the America 250 Block Party in Philadelphia July 4th and 5th at Intrepid Avenue and League Island Boulevard. Just so you know, after it leaves Philadelphia, it will make its way to Lebanon by July 7th and then travel through the Harrisburg area. Union Pacific has Big Boy's schedule and even a live tracker available at their website. Sunny today with a high near 100 and heat index values as high as 111. The complete scorcher of a forecast is coming up next with 96.1 SOX News.
0: You know, I bet you those engineers are just having a blast driving that Big Boy.
4: Can you imagine?
0: Is that what it's called, driving a train? Is that
4: maybe
0: conducting a train? Is that like how we do that?
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0: Extreme heat warning is in effect starting noon today through Friday at 8 p.m. Then we'll be under a heat advisory Friday from 8 p.m. until Saturday at 8 p.m. It'll be sunny today near 100. Heat index values as high as 111. A clear tonight, upper 70s. Sunny again tomorrow near 104. Heat index values as high as 112. Sunny 104 on Friday. Sunny with a chance of afternoon showers and storms near 101 for the 4th of July. And then partly sunny, showers likely with a high in the upper 90s. 636 with the Wake Up Crew. 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

0: The Cutting Crew and I Just Died in Your Arms on 96.1 SOX with the Susquehanna Valley's Greatest Hits. Wake Up Crew with you at 6:42. 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What's going on?
1: Ooh, it's the knockout rounds in the World Cup. Big night for the United States as they face Bosnia-Herzegovina at 8 o'clock. That'll be on Fox, by the way. In other sporting news, LeBron James is going to play in the NBA next season, he says. But it won't be for the LA Lakers.
0: Oh, no.
1: Yeah, he's going to take his talents elsewhere. Where? We don't know yet. They say the Golden State Warriors, Miami Heat, and Cleveland Cavaliers are all possibilities. His son, LeBron Jr., will continue to play for the Lakers. If you're a big fan of the Legally Blonde series with Reese Witherspoon, well, tonight is the series premiere of Elle on Amazon. Lexi Mindtree stars as Elle Woods in a Legally Blonde prequel series about her high school years in Seattle. And this is something of interest. In what ended up being his final acting role, James Vanderbeek plays the dean of the high school.
0: Mm.
1: Yeah. Kate Gosselin from John and Kate Plus 8 is back in the news. She and her family famously lived in Elizabethtown and Wernersville area during their show. Her 22-year-old son, Colin, is going to be releasing a book soon called In the Shadow of 8. He promises it will expose, quote, the shocking facade of his picture-perfect family. He even said on social media over the weekend that his mother was spiraling because, quote, she knows it's about to hit the fan. In response, Kate has labeled her son Colin as mentally ill and that only parents who have children like this can understand what she's going through with him. She did have him committed to a psychiatric facility in Philadelphia when he was about 12 years old. Colin's book is due to come out in October.
0: I still remember seeing an episode of that show where he had socks on his car radio.
1: Oh, that's right. I remember you telling me about that. And finally, if you've been missing Mark Harmon from your TV screen, and I could see why you would, he's coming back full time. It'll be a return to the NCIS universe, of course. In the upcoming fall season, Mark's going to appear in every episode of the prequel series NCIS Origins as Leroy Jethro Gibbs. He's also going to narrate and executive produce the series. Last season, Mark did guest star on that show. Maybe it showed him how much he missed it.
0: Maybe.
1: So he's back.
0: I was shocked when he left.
1: Yeah, after 18 seasons.
0: But wasn't gone for long.
1: No. And that is your Sock Showbiz Buzz.
0: Extreme heat warning goes in effect starting at noon today and continues through 8 p.m. on Friday. Heat index values as high as 111 today. 6:45 now with the Wake Up Crew. Your question of the day is coming up at 7:05. John's here with a look at the roads.
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3: Accident-free in York County, no delays. 83 North's moving well over Research Summit. Southbound looks good down past Shrewsbury into Maryland. 30 and 462 are incident-free. Lancaster County, no delays. 283, 222, and 30 are looking good. 441 and 741, no problems. Harrisburg area, we're in good shape on the South Bridge. No delays, 81 or 581. A little busy on 22 at Colonial Road. No issues in Carlisle. Watch your speed, 15 at Lisburn Road. Lebanon County's in good shape. John Wilsbach, right now traffic.
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0: 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Speaking of Facebook, Diane, scrolling through my personal Facebook page, and there's a posting from an old general manager of mine from radio, and prior to him being a general manager, he used to be on air as well back in the 70s. So it's, you know, he was a boss jock, if you will. And this posting is, you ready?
1: Okay.
0: Boy, is it hot. Just saw our local ice cream truck and the truck had melted. Feel free to steal that one.
1: Really?
0: Yeah. My favorite was always, I saw, it's so hot, I saw a tree chasing a dog. 6:59 now at 96.1 SOX. Barney Love, if you have your socks on, that one was for you.
1: Aw.
0: We got your question of the day coming your way after a socks information update. We'll get to that now with John.
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4: They quickly cleared that fender bender in West Manchester Township on 30 near 116. We're in good shape, 83 north and southbound. No delays on 94 in Hanover. Lancaster County's Lancaster Township accident, West End Avenue at 6th Street. Have one down in Carnarvon Township there on Main Street at Short Road. 222 and 283 are in good shape. Harrisburg area, no delays on the South Bridge. Harvey Taylor Bridge is looking good in the Harrisburg City. 283 South, minor backlog down at the ramp to 283 eastbound. John Wills Park right now, traffic.
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1: Cooling centers will be open throughout the Susquehanna Valley so people can find relief during this heat wave. I'm Diane Gray with 96.1 SOX News. Many public libraries, Salvation Armies, and senior centers are among the buildings people can seek AC. 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The entire region is under an extreme heat warning from noon today until 8 p.m. Friday. We're reminded to keep our pets safe in this type of weather. They are vulnerable to heat exhaustion and heat stroke. Vets suggest we limit outdoor activity between 10 a.m. and 4 p.m. Always provide lots of fresh, cool water. Keep dogs off hot pavement. Make sure your pets have access to shade if they're outside. And never leave a pet unattended in a parked vehicle. If you're hoping to cool off in Pinchot Lake, swimming is prohibited. Routine water testing has returned an elevated fecal coliform count, and swimming is now banned. The day use areas remain open at Gifford Pinchot. Activities such as boating and fishing are still permitted. Some of the employees who were laid off by the school district of Lancaster have regained their jobs. Lancaster Online reports 15 of the 40 professional employees will be back to work. It's in an effort to tame a nearly $10 million budget deficit. In May, the school board voted to eliminate over 90 jobs via layoffs, furloughs, or vacant positions that wouldn't be filled. AAA reminds us to pack our patience when we travel this holiday weekend. A record 72.2 Americans are expected to travel 50 miles or more during the 4th of July travel period. The busiest day on the highways and at the airport will be today. And the Central York Middle School Colonial Fife and Drum Corps will participate in a once-in-a-lifetime experience. To commemorate America's 250th birthday, they'll perform in two parades in Philadelphia, this morning at 11 and tomorrow at noon. The band will take part in the Wawa Welcome America celebration. Due to the heat, tomorrow's Salute to Independence parade will be shortened to a mile instead of the original 2.4-mile route. Sunny today with a high near 100, heat index values as high as 111. The complete scorcher of a forecast coming up next with 96.1 SOX News.
3: This 4th of July weekend, 96.1 SOX celebrates America's 250th birthday the only way we know how. With nothing but number one hits. 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The America 250 number one hit salute. 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Susquehanna Valley's greatest hit.
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9: Susquehanna Valley's weather.
0: Extreme heat warning goes into effect starting at noon today, runs through Friday at 8 p.m., and then we're under a heat advisory from Friday 8 p.m. until Saturday at 8 p.m. Sunny near 100. Heat index values as high as 111. A clear night tonight, falling back into the upper 70s. It'll be sunny, 104 tomorrow. Heat index values as high as 112, sunny near 104 on your Feel Good Friday. Sunny for the 4th of July with a chance of afternoon showers and storms near 101. And then partly sunny, showers likely with a high in the upper 90s on Sunday. 7:06 here with the Wake Up Crew. Happy One Hit Wonder Wednesday there with Diane Gray.
1: Hello, hello.
0: My name is Bobby D. It is time now for today's question of the day, where you can score the title of Smartest Sox Listener of the Day if you are the first to get today's question correct. Leslie nabbed the title yesterday, celebrating her anniversary with her hubby, Ed. The question was, the experts say this is something you should consider doing a deep clean on every week to 2 weeks if you use it a lot. And that would be your garbage disposal.
1: Mm-hmm.
0: All right, here we go with this morning's question.
1: We're going to talk about the health experts now. The health experts suggest you don't do this, but about 75% of us do it anyway. Health experts suggest that we don't do this, but about 75% of us say, I do it anyway.
0: 888-909-1096 for the question of the day with 96.1 SOX.

0: 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Streaming the Susquehanna Valley's greatest hits. And working on this morning's question of the day.
1: The health experts may suggest that we don't do this, but about 75% of us say, yeah, I don't care. I'm going to do it anyway. What is it?
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2: 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Working on this morning's question of the day.
3: 75% of us say this is something that we do, even though the health experts say we really shouldn't. 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
2: 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Extreme heat warning starting at noon today. And running through Friday at 8 p.m. Heat index values today, we're climbing to 111.
3: Yay.
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8: Let's start in York County's Paradise Township. Have an accident on 30 at Locust Lane. 83 north and south, no delays. Moving well on 74 and 24. Lancaster County's Lancaster Township. Still the accident West End Avenue at 6th Street. 30, 283, and 222 are in good shape. Harrisburg area, no delays on the South Bridge. 81 and 581 are incident-free. Looking good on 15 in Adams County. No issues, I-78. John Wilsbach, right now traffic.
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1: Health experts say you really shouldn't do this, but 75% of us go, well, I'm going to do it anyway. What is it?
2: My guess is going to work while you're sick.
1: No, it's not going to work while you're ill. Sorry.
3: Hey, good morning. Is it crack your knuckles?
1: No, crack your knuckles is not it, surprisingly.
3: Good morning. Is it hold in a sneeze?
1: It's not hold in any kind of bodily function.
3: Sorry, thank you.
1: Thanks.
4: Going outside without sunscreen.
1: Yeah, you should wear your sunscreen, but that's not it.
4: How about going swimming 30 minutes after you eat?
1: Swimming in any way, shape, or form, not part of our answer today.
4: Is there anything with eating red meat?
1: No, it does not have anything to do with eating red meat or eating anything.
4: Eating something that fell on the floor?
1: No, it's not disregarding the 5-second rule.
5: Cigarettes, smoking cigarettes.
1: Oh, it's not cigarette smoking. Thanks.
3: Stay up too late.
1: Stay up too late's not it. Neither wake up too early.
0: Now, when she says staying up too late, she is like meaning like 7 p.m., right?
1: Yes.
0: Yeah. Okay. That's what I thought. That's what she
1: meant. It's exactly what she meant.
0: 888-909-1096. We've had a lot of guesses for the wax in the ear and Q-tips. Using a cotton swab or a Q-tip. It has nothing to do with that. It has nothing to do with eating either. 888-909-1096. 75% of people say they do it, even though the health experts say we shouldn't be doing it. What do you think it is? 729 now. Time for a Sox information update.
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8: Let's start in York County's Paradise Township. Have an accident on 30 at Locust Lane. 83 north and south, no delays. Moving well on 74 and 24. Lancaster County's Lancaster Township. Still the accident West End Avenue at 6th Street. 30, 283, and 222 are in good shape. Harrisburg area, no delays on the South Bridge. 81 and 581 are incident free. Looking good on 15 in Adams County. No issues, I-78. John Wilsbach, right now traffic.
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1: The Turkey Hill turbines are coming down. I'm Diane Gray with 96.1 SOX News. The Lancaster County Solid Waste Management Authority shared an update about the two 262-foot-tall windmills at the Fry Farm landfill. They have powered the Turkey Hill dairy for over 15 years. They were supposed to continue working through 2030, but they suffered an early failure, and it's not worth it to fix them. The dairy and the National Renewable Energy Company that owns the turbines have decided to decommission, disassemble, and remove them. Officials say the vast majority of the materials will be recycled. A 10-year-old boy is accused of stabbing and injuring a store employee during a robbery attempt in Dauphin County. Swidera Township Police responded to the Dollar Tree on the 3200 block of Paxton Street around 5 p.m. Monday. The juvenile was being detained by a store employee when they arrived. The boy allegedly stabbed a Dollar Tree employee several times with a fixed blade knife. The 10-year-old faces multiple charges, including aggravated assault with a deadly weapon. Lebanon Transit is raising fares by 25 cents starting today. All-day passes will go up a buck to $7. Transfer fees and student and senior fares will remain unchanged. It's the first fare increase for the bus service in 12 years. The heat wave has led West York Borough to cancel its America 250 celebration, which was scheduled for July 3rd. Officials say there's the possibility it could be rescheduled in early August. And the Reading area is preparing for the arrival of the big boy. The massive steam locomotive is scheduled to arrive at the Reading and Northern Outer Station at 1:30 p.m. tomorrow and depart for Pottstown at 2:15. After leaving Pottstown, Big Boy will be on display at the America 250 Block Party in Philadelphia July 4th and 5th at Intrepid Avenue and League Island Boulevard. Just so you know, after it leaves Philadelphia, it will make its way to Lebanon by July 7th and then travel through the Harrisburg area. Union Pacific has Big Boy's schedule and even a live tracker available at their website. Sunny today with a high near 100 and heat index values as high as 111. The complete scorcher of a forecast is coming up next with 96.1 SOS.
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0: Extreme heat warning goes in effect at noon today. Runs through Friday at 8 p.m. Then we'll be under a heat advisory Friday 8 p.m. through Saturday at 8 p.m. Sunny near 100. Heat index values as high as 111 for today. It'll be a clear night tonight. Upper 70s. Sunny near 104. Heat index values as high as 112 for tomorrow. Sunny 104 on Friday. 4th of July, it'll be sunny with a chance of afternoon showers and storms, 101. And then partly sunny, showers likely on Sunday with a high in the upper 90s. 7:35 with the Wake Up Crew. Happy One Hit Wonder Wednesday. Thanks for having your socks on. We're still working on this morning's question of the day.
1: The health experts say we really shouldn't do this, but 75% of people say, I'm going to do it anyway. What is it?
12: Good morning. How about vaping?
1: Vaping is not it.
12: Drinking alcohol.
1: It's not drinking alcohol. Thank you.
0: 888-909-1096. Again, we eliminated it. It has nothing to do with eating anything. And the old cotton swabs in the ear or wax.
1: Yeah, it's
0: has
1: not
0: nothing
1: a hygienic
0: to do with that.
1: Thing. Yeah.
0: And it has nothing to do with sleep either. 888-909-1096 to get in with your answer. To this morning's question of the day, it's Invisible Touch with Genesis now on 96.1 SOX.

0: Genesis, Invisible Touch on 96.1 SOX with the Susquehanna Valley's greatest hit, 7:39 with the Wake Up Crew. And this morning's question of the day.
1: Indeed, a majority of us, 75% of us, say this is something we're going to do, even though the health experts suggest we do not. What is it?
2: How about letting your dog lick your face?
1: No, pets are not involved in our answer.
3: Hey, good morning. My guess is that they don't want you to take an afternoon nap.
1: Afternoon napping, morning napping, doesn't matter.
2: Can I have an energy drink?
1: No, energy drink is not our answer.
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1: No, cell phone's not involved in the answer. Thank you.
4: Is it going for a run in extreme heat?
1: No, the heat is not involved with the answer. Sorry.
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1: No, shoes on in the house is not what we're looking for.
4: Washing your hair.
1: Washing your hair is not it.
0: 888-909-1096. It's not anything with hygienics.
1: No.
0: It's nothing with...
1: exercise.
0: Or sleep. Or
1: eating. It's not eating. Okay.
0: 888-909-1096. Smoking or vaping, it's
1: nope,
0: not bad either.
1: It's not a bad vice.
0: 75% of us are doing it, even though the health experts say we shouldn't be doing it. What are we doing? It's poison now. Every rose has its thorn on 96.1 SOX.

0: 96.1 SOX with the Susquehanna Valley's greatest hits. 744 with the Wake Up Crew. It's Poison. Every rose has its thorn. Working on this morning's question of the day.
1: About 75% of people say this is something they're going to do anyway. And it doesn't matter that the health experts highly suggest we do not do it. What do you think it is?
2: Drinking cold water.
1: It's not drinking cold water, but in a weird way, you're kind of on the right track.
3: Freezing water and plastic bottles.
1: It's not freezing water in plastic bottles, but
0: on the right track.
1: You're close.
0: Really on the right track.
1: Yeah, we're getting there. We're getting there. Again, 75% of people do this anyway, but the health experts say you really shouldn't.
0: And the last two answers are dancing around the correct answer that we are looking for this morning. 7:45 with the Wake Up Crew. Extreme heat warning starting today at noon and ending Friday at 8 p.m. Heat index values as high as 111. Let's check in with John on the roads.
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5: York County's Paradise Township, we're dealing with the accident on 30 at Locust Lane. Just some minor slowing past that. Should be in the clearing stage. No problems on 83 north or southbound Lancaster County. Still looking good, 283, 222, and 30. 272 and 501, no issues. Watch your speed on 222 between Brownstown and the Oregon Pike. Harrisburg area, got a minor backlog, 283 south, down the ramp to 283 eastbound. Watch your speed, 81 at Marysville, Enola, 11 and 15. We're in good shape through Carlisle, 11 and County's accident free. Chow Will Spock, right now traffic.
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1: All right.
12: 7:50 with the Wake Up Crew. We're still working on this morning's question of the day.
1: Health experts say we really shouldn't do this, but 75% of us say, heck, I'm going to do it anyway. What is it?
12: We were getting closer and closer to this morning's answer to today's question of the day. What do you think it is?
13: Not drinking the water after the bottle of water that's sitting in the sun.
1: Ah, no, it's not leaving your bottle in the sun. Thank you.
13: Is it put ice in your drink?
1: No, ice is not part of the answer, but thanks for trying.
14: I would have to say eating ice cubes.
1: No, ice cubes isn't it.
13: Is it leaving your water bottles in your car?
1: No, it's not leaving the water bottle in the car, although that's not a good idea either. Thanks.
14: Drinking from a garden hose?
1: No, it's not drinking from a garden hose. Good try.
14: Washing water bottles in hot water?
1: No, it's not washing your water bottles in hot water.
14: Drinking tap water?
1: Tap water's not it.
12: 888-909-1096. We had every answer except the right one in there.
1: So close.
12: We're very close to it. Three
1: almost
12: of those answers actually said part of what our answer is.
1: Yeah.
12: 888-909-1096. See if we can get in and get an answer to this morning's question of the day. It's Crowded House now on 96.1 SOX.

0: There's Crowded House, Don't Dream It's Over on 96.1 SOX with the Susquehanna Valley's greatest hits. 7:55 with the Wake Up Crew and this morning's question of the day.
1: Even though the health experts highly suggest we do not do this, about 75% of us go, I'm going to do it anyway. What is it?
2: Reusing your water bottle.
0: What kind of water bottle?
2: The plastic water bottle.
0: Yes!
2: You got it!
1: Woo!
2: Oh, thank
0: you. Thank you for getting our answer to this morning's question of the day. Smartest Hawks listener of the day, who are you?
2: Bill Hours of Forest Hill, Maryland.
0: All right, Big Bill is the Smartest Hawks listener. What you got going on today?
2: I'm going to wash and wax my car today.
0: Oh, well, then you can wash yourself a little bit as well, too, in that heat.
1: Yeah, right?
2: I will be doing that. Yes, I will.
0: All right, well, have fun washing them, waxing the car this morning, and enjoy being the Smartest Hawks listener of the day there, Bill. Thanks for having your socks on.
2: So you guys have a good day and a good week and a good 4th of July.
0: Well, thank you, Bill.
1: Thank you.
0: You do the same, and be on the lookout for Bill. He'll be the one hosing himself after, you know, doing the washing. So reusing plastic water bottles was the answer we were looking for this morning. I know I'm guilty of doing
1: it. I do it all
0: especially
1: the time.
0: Especially when you get those packets that you want to mix up. They're so good for it.
1: I know.
0: I mean, you can put the lid on and
1: Microplastics in your blood and your body. It's just not good for you, but oh well.
0: Remember, if you miss out on any of the answers to any of the questions, we post them for you at 96.1SOX.com. 7:57, here's Michael Jackson.

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3: We'll start in York City. Still with the accident, West Market Street at Belvedere Avenue should be in the clearing stage. No problems on 83 north or south. 30's in good shape. Lancaster County moving well on 283. 222 and 30 have a disabled vehicle. 30 westbound there at the Stony Battery Road ramp. No issues on 441. Harrisburg area looking good on the South Bridge. Just heavy 2nd Street, north of 19th Street in the construction on 83 North. And some road work slow go 322 at Hummelstown Hill. Got a minor backlog 283 South, down to the ramp to 283 East. John Wheels back right now, traffic.
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5: Cooling centers will be open throughout the Susquehanna Valley so people can find relief during this heat wave. I'm Diane Gray with 96.1 SOX News. Many public libraries, Salvation Armies, and senior centers are among the buildings people can seek AC. 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The entire region is under an extreme heat warning from noon today until 8 p.m. Friday. You won't be able to cool off in Pinchot Lake in York County. Routine water testing has returned an elevated bacteria count, so swimming is prohibited. The day use areas remain open, and boating and fishing are still permitted. Some of the employees who were laid off by the school district of Lancaster have regained their jobs. Lancaster Online reports 15 of the 40 professional employees will be back to work. In an effort to tame a nearly $10 million budget deficit, in May, the school board voted to eliminate over 90 jobs via layoffs, furloughs, or vacant positions that wouldn't be filled. AAA reminds us to pack our patience when we travel this holiday weekend. A record 72.2 million Americans are expected to travel 50 miles or more during the 4th of July travel period. The busiest day on the highways and at the airport will be today. And the Central York Middle School Colonial Fife and Drum Corps will participate in a once-in-a-lifetime experience. To commemorate America's 250th birthday, they'll perform in two parades in Philadelphia, this morning at 11 and tomorrow at noon. The band will take part in the Wawa Welcome America celebration. Due to the heat, tomorrow's Salute to Independence parade will be shortened to a mile instead of the original 2.4-mile route. Sunny today with a high near 100 and heat index values as high as 111. The complete scorcher of a forecast is coming up next with 96.1 SOX News.
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0: Extreme heat warning goes in effect starting noon today, ends Friday at 8 p.m. And then we go right into a heat advisory Friday at 8 p.m. through Saturday 8 p.m. It'll be sunny near 100 for today. Heat index values as high as 111. Clear upper 70s for tonight. Sunny near 104 tomorrow. Heat index values as high as 112. Sunny near 104 on Friday. And then the 4th of July, we got a chance of afternoon showers and storms with a high near 101. Partly sunny, showers likely, and we cool down to the upper 90s on Sunday there, Miss Diane. Yep. All right, 8:07 here with the Wake Up Crew. Time now for you to wake up and be a wiener.
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0: 96.1 SOX, the Susquehanna Valley's greatest hits, 8:12 with the Wake Up Crew. Good morning.
1: Good morning.
0: And what's your name?
1: Holly.
0: You know what, Holly? You know what you are?
1: I'm a wiener.
0: You are a wiener.
2: Yeah, baby.
0: Holly scores the $50 gift card to Keystone Fireworks.
1: Well, you just lit up my 4th of July.
0: Oh, look at
2: you.
0: Wow. I'm full of sparks for you, Holly.
2: Oh, boy.
0: All right, we got to get some info from you here before we get a little carried away. Don't go anywhere.
1: All right,
0: there goes Holly.
2: Yeah, it's getting a little scary here.
0: I hated to end that conversation
2: with her. I know.
0: She got the $50 gift card to Keystone Fireworks. We'll give you another chance to score your very own $50 gift card to Keystone Fireworks, where you can celebrate summer with a bang.
2: Kaboom.
0: Visit one of their superstores today. They are got locations in York, Lancaster, Harrisburg, Gettysburg, and Nottingham. 8:13 here with the Wake Up Crew. The extreme heat warning goes into effect at noon today. Heat index values as high as 111. Sad news to pass along.
2: Yeah.
0: Victor Willis from the Village People. He was the cop. He was the, that's what he dressed up as.
2: Right, right.
0: Yeah, he passed away.
2: I know. This is sad.
0: It is, I mean, they fun group, fun, a lot of fun songs. And as a matter of fact, we have one of those fun songs coming up.
2: Excellent.
0: After we take a look at the roads here with John.
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4: York County's York Township getting word of an accident on Cape Horn Road. That's 24 there in the area of Bell Road. No delays, 83 north or south, 30s in good shape. Lancaster City of an accident, Conestoga Drive at Broad Street. 30 and 283, no issues. 222 south, minor slowing heading down to your 30 ramps, and watch your speed on 222 south of the Oregon Pike exit. Harrisburg area looking good on the South Bridge. No delays, 81 or 581. Got a minor backlog, 283 south. Down the ramp to 283 eastbound. Heavy on 322 at Hummelstown Hill on the construction. John Wills Park right now.
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0: remembering Victor Willis, the lead singer, co-writer of the group The Village People, passing away yesterday at the age of 74. He would have turned 75 today, passing away one day before his 75th birthday, and the only member of the group who was straight. His wife made that announcement that he had a short but aggressive illness, and he passed away yesterday. So we're remembering him. I mean, you know, come on, Village People.
1: I know.

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0: 96.1 SOX, the Susquehanna Valley's greatest hits. Remember Victor Willis, lead singer of the Village People, mm-hmm. passing away at the age of 74 yesterday. Coincidentally enough, he was the singer that wore the naval costume, the officer, and he also wore the police officer costume as well, too. So that was his two. That was in the Navy. 8:29 here with the Wake Up Crew. It is a one-hit wonder Wednesday, and we have your workday kickoff ready to go next. 60 continuous minutes of the best songs from the 70s, 80s, and more, and we'll sprinkle in some one-hit wonders, too. We'll get to that after one last look at the roads here with John.
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1: York County's York Township, still that accident, Cape Horn Road. That's 24 in the area of Bell Road. Should be wrapping up. No delays, 83 north or south. Pretty smooth commute on 30. Little heavy eastbound to North Hills Road. Lancaster County, 222 southbound. Watch your speed south of the Oregon Pike. Watch your speed 30 at the New Holland Pike. 501 and 741 are in good shape. Lancaster City accident, Conestoga Drive at Broad Street. Got one in Earl Township on Shirk Road at Linden Grove Road. Harrisburg area busy, but moving well on 83 at the South Bridge. No problems, 81. Just watch your speed there at the 81-83 split. John Will Spock, right now traffic.
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8: 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We are the Susquehanna Valley's greatest hits, and we're glad you joined us on the stream. Coming up next is another one of your favorite classic hits on 96.1SOX. Dennis Mitchell is in the studio weekday afternoons counting them down. 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
11: Not all screen time is created equal, and a new study out of Sweden is helping us understand this even better. So researchers followed more than 20,000 people over nearly 2 decades and determined that passive screen time, like sitting on the couch and watching television, raised someone's risk of dementia. But if they did something active, like reading, puzzles, or interacting with other people, this same group of people saw their risk of dementia drop. Just like you gotta put the work in to keep your body in shape as you age, you basically have to do the same thing with your brain. A couple things I have found to help: working to learn something new every day, whatever it might be. challenging yourself in some way every day, and really importantly, staying socially active. Some days that means meeting friends in person. Other days, maybe an email, a text, or a phone call. Just stay engaged. I'm Dr. Sanjay Gupta, helping you live a better life.
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still tell the doctor I'm loading up on the sugar, sugar. 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Streaming the Susquehanna Valley's greatest hits. Workday kickoff rolls on you two. 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

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It's the America 250 number one hit salute here on 96.1 SOX. Starts tomorrow night at 6 p.m. and all weekend long. It's nothing but top charting hits. Songs that reached number one on the Billboard charts. All weekend long here on 96.1 SOX. This is Spandau Ballet. Here's True.

It's a one-hit wonder Wednesday on 96.1 SOX. It's Charles and Eddie. And Would I Lie to You on 96.1 SOX.

0: 96.1 SOX, the Susquehanna Valley's greatest hits. Charles and Eddie, and Would I Lie to You on a one-hit wonder Wednesday with the Wake Up Crew. Time now to get you qualified to win this trip to Phoenix. We want to send you out to see Chicago and Styx in Phoenix, Arizona. 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
1: put
0: least
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0: Put your stuff on it and stand up and dance all night long, however you want to do it. 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
1: In 1963, the Beatles taped She Loves You at EMI Studios in London. The song would be released 6 weeks later. In 1975, David Bowie began filming in rural northern New Mexico in his first film role as the man who fell to Earth.
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1: In 2004, Glenn Campbell began serving 10 nights in jail along with 2 years of probation for a November 2003 DUI hit and run collision. He was also sentenced to 75 hours of community service. And in 2009, the week after Michael Jackson's death, the King of Pop dominated the top 10 of Billboard's album charts. 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I'm Dennis Mitchell. That's your Sox Classic Calendar for July 1st on 96.1 SOX.
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1: I think he's going to be talking about all of us there. That's right. 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Thanks for working with your socks on. It's a Manic Monday on a one-hit wonder Wednesday. The Bengals.

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It's the Wake Up Crew serving up your coffee break classics. Three songs with a connection. 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

0: 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Streaming the Susquehanna Valley's greatest hits. There you have today's Coffee Break Classics. Were you able to put together today's theme? It was Sweden.
1: Yeah,
0: all
1: that
0: three
1: makes
0: groups
1: sense.
0: Come from Sweden. It was ABBA there with SOS, Blue Swede before that with Hooked on a Feeling, and we started things off with Roxette and The Look.
1: Mm-hmm.
0: All three groups coming from Sweden.
1: I really like Swedish Fish.
0: They're good, too.
1: Oh, man, they're awesome.
0: I don't think they come from Sweden, though.
1: Originally.
0: Did they?
1: Mm-hmm.
0: Really?
1: Yeah. There's a whole store in Lancaster downtown that's devoted to Swedish and Scandinavian candy.
0: Is that right?
1: But they got a bunch of the little fish.
0: They have all different colors.
1: I would imagine.
0: Mm, all different flavors?
1: Probably.
0: Mm. Interesting.
1: Road trip.
0: And that's what I'm thinking. All right, well, being that we're done, maybe that could be our next road trip. I wonder if they have air conditioning.
1: I would hope so. You got to keep the candy looking good.
0: Yeah. Speaking of which, please stay cool, stay hydrated,
1: yes.
0: Stay connected,
1: yes.
0: Look after the elderly. The next couple of days, here it comes. We've been talking about it, and we're here. The extreme heat warning goes into effect at noon today, and it'll be with us. I mean, even though it goes down to a heat advisory through the 4th of July, it's just going to be downright nasty.
1: Yeah, very brutal.
0: Speaking of nasty, DJ Dennis is on the way. Did I just do that transition?
1: Wow, what did he do to you lately?
0: No, he hasn't done anything lately. It was just a fun transition. And he'll wrap up the day, as always, with that 4 at 4 classic countdown for you. We'll be back at it again tomorrow morning at 5 a.m. It'll feel like our Friday once again. I like these four-day work
1: weeks.
0: I know. Just going to throw that out there for anybody who has their socks on right now that has any kind of
1: clout,
0: authority and pull within this company. 4-day work weeks are the best. Okay.
1: Yeah, well, it was worth a shot.
0: It really was. Enjoy the rest of your day, and we'll talk to you tomorrow morning here at 96.1 SO.
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16: A better life with Dr. Sanjay Gupta.
17: Everyone poops. It's not just the name of a classic potty training book. It's a universal truth. Even though everyone does it, almost no one wants to talk about it. Dr. Tricia Pasricha wants to change that. She's the author of a new book. It's called You've Been Pooping All Wrong. And she says there are three critical P's of pooping. The first is propulsion. Both the voluntary push you exert and the involuntary contractions that happen naturally within your body. Top line, when you feel the need to go, don't hold it. The second P is pliability, which refers to stool softness. The keys to this one are making sure you're drinking enough water and eating enough fiber. And the last P is for pelvic floor. If you can get your knees up above your waist while you're on the toilet, like on a stool or a garbage can or a stack of books even, that can make all the difference. I'm Dr. Sanjay Gupta, helping you live a better life.

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1: In 1963, the Beatles taped She Loves You at EMI Studios in London. The song would be released 6 weeks later. In 1975, David Bowie began filming in rural northern New Mexico in his first film role as the man who fell to Earth.
2: Ground control to Major Tom.
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1: In 2004, Glenn Campbell began serving 10 nights in jail along with 2 years of probation for a November 2003 DUI hit and run collision. He was also sentenced to 75 hours of community service. And in 2009, the week after Michael Jackson's death, the King of Pop dominated the top 10 of Billboard's album charts. Collectively, his solo albums sold more than 415,000 copies that week alone. I'm Dennis Mitchell. That's your Sox Classic Calendar for July 1st on 96.1 SOA.
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It's a one-hit wonder from Sniffing the Tears. Driver's Seat, the name of that one, on a one-hit wonder Wednesday. What's up? It's Dennis Mitchell. Thank you for keeping your socks on all workday long. 96.1 SOX. We're the Susquehanna Valley's greatest hits.

0: 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Seeger and Against the Wind, along with Dennis Mitchell. Well, we could be sending you to Chicago to see an unknown band named Phoenix. 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

0: 96.1 SOX Susquehanna Valley's greatest hits. I would say the heat wave is officially off and running. So what's wrong with a little wishful thinking this afternoon? Cold as ice.
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0: 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Naked Eyes, always something there to remind me. Kids, do not try this at home or even when you're in New York City the next time. Two people apparently climbed to the very tippy top of the Empire State Building today. And I don't just mean like up the building. I mean they were on that little tower, the tippy tip tower. And they went up in there and hung a flag. We don't exactly know what the flag is. It is reported, though, that it says, when the power of love beats the love of power, and regardless of their mission or their reason, I would say they're probably going to be in some pretty big trouble. Fines galore coming their way. Coming up next, the best songs from the 70s, 80s, and more with 96.1 SOX.
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3: 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Your lungs have it too good. 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

Beach Baby, Beach Baby. Yeah, first class and another one-hit wonder on a one-hit wonder Wednesday. Wouldn't mind finding a beach right now, baby. 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
13: You know, it's funny, when I think back to what the typical American dinner looked like when you and I were kids, there's usually some kind of meat featured at the center of the plate. Vegetables are there, but often thought of as a side dish. More and more, though, we are coming to realize that a plant-based diet, with little or no meat even, is going to be a healthier way to eat for just about everyone. New study out of the University of Hawaii Cancer Center found that eating a high-quality plant-rich diet that includes whole grains, vegetables, and fruits may prevent cognitive impairment even when people start that diet in their late 50s and 60s. Yeah, it's important to make sure you're getting enough protein.

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Only the good die young on SOX.

0: 96.1 SOX, Susquehanna Valley's greatest hits. 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Chili Peppers, Under the Bridge. Well, this is a kick to the teeth. Finding out that the lead singer of the Village People has passed away. Victor Willis, dying at the age of 74. I believe he was the cop in the group. The band released a statement saying, "We are profoundly sad to announce the death of Victor Willis, lead singer of the Village People. He passed away back on June 30th of a short but aggressive illness. They request privacy at this time." He did indeed. He dressed up as a cop and sometimes a naval officer for the group. He was co-writer as well as lead vocalist on their hits like YMCA and In the Navy. And guess what? Before joining the Village People, he was a gospel singer, and he also starred in the Broadway show The Wiz. He was the band's last original member, too. On the way, the best songs from the 70s, 80s, and more. 96.1 SOX.
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McFadden and Whitehead, and Ain't No Stopping Us Now on a One-Hit Wonder Wednesday. It's Dennis. 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

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Brian Adams in heaven. Soccer fans in heaven, as we've had more soccer than we can handle here throughout the last couple of weeks and moving forward for the next few weeks as well. The round of 32, which is the knockout round going on right now. And USA fans, we don't have to stay up till past midnight tonight to watch our team play. Yay, 8 o'clock game. Most of these games go about 2 hours. We'll have you in bed and asleep by 10:30. Unless we lose a heartbreaker, then you might stay awake till like midnight thinking about it. On the way, the best songs from the 70s, 80s, and more. 96.1 SOX. 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

0: 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How many times have you thought to yourself, man, I could really go for some oyster ice cream? Well, rest easy, because dreams can come true for you. In Japan, a restaurant there has proudly introduced their latest summer delight, featuring vanilla soft-served ice cream, four oysters on top, and a drizzle of soy sauce, with the oyster-infused soft-serve ice cream costing about $3.70. Would you? Could you? I would try a lot of things. I'm not certain about this one. Oh, who am I kidding? I'd try it. On the way, the best songs from the 70s, 80s, and more. Check on traffic coming up, too, here on SOX.
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3: York County's Lower Windsor Township, they're clearing the accident on Crayley Road in the area of Snyder Corner Road. Got wires down in Hanover, Mall Avenue at Grand Tribe. Bunch of accidents. Lancaster County will start Lancaster City. Service Road at the Mannheim Pike. A crash, got one Duke Street at James Street. Mannheim Township got one on the Mannheim Pike, Route 72 at Roseville Road. Also dealing with an accident, New Holland, West Main Street. That's 23 at Mensur Avenue. Manor Township have an accident, Penn Street at Prospect Road. One at Raffo Township, Strickler Road at Sheets Lane. One outside Marietta on 441 at Old Colebrook Road. One in East Lampeter Township, vehicle fire there. 30 at Bowman Road should be in the clearing stage. Harrisburg area, 83 North, heavy slow south bridge north of 19th Street. 83 South, disabled vehicle off to the side at 29th Street. Have an accident in Harrisburg City at 7th and McClay. Got one in Lower Paxton Township, Union Deposit Road at East Park Drive. John Wilspach, right now traffic.
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11: 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We are the Susquehanna Valley's greatest hits, and we're glad you joined us on the stream. 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
1: In 1963, the Beatles taped She Loves You at EMI Studios in London. The song would be released 6 weeks later. In 1975, David Bowie began filming in rural northern New Mexico in his first film role as the Man Who Fell to Earth.
27: Ground control to Major Tom. I am a lineman for the county.
1: In 2004, Glenn Campbell began serving 10 nights in jail along with 2 years of probation for a November 2003 DUI hit-and-run collision. He was also sentenced to 75 hours of community service. And in 2009, the week after Michael Jackson's death, the King of Pop dominated the top 10 of Billboard's album charts. Collectively, his solo albums sold more than 415,000 copies that week alone. I'm Dennis Mitchell. That's your Sox Classic Calendar for July 1st on 96.1 SOX.

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1: Okay, friends, time to count them down. We're going to do the top four songs, and we are honing in, super focused on the year 1984. Let's go. One from Laura Branigan. It's Self Control, your number four song on 96.1 SOX.

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1: 1984, number 3.

Prince, When Doves Cry, your number three song today. It would eventually hit number one. And later in 2016, after Prince's tragic passing, the song posthumously made its way back into the charts and peaked at number eight at that time. We're counting down the four biggest songs from this day in 1984. On to number two, Bruce Springsteen, Dancing in the Dark, on the 4 at 4 Classic Countdown on SOX.

0: The Reflex from Duran Duran, your number one song today. The biggest hit from this day in 1984 on the 4 at 4 Classic Countdown. The percussionist from that track, Rafael De Jesus, he got creative. He took those 35-millimeter plastic film canisters that we used to use to get our film developed, and with different amounts of dried peas, filled those canisters to different heights to create custom shakers. And it was used on the track. How about that? Coming up next, the best songs from the 70s, 80s, and more on 96.1 SOX. 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
2: York County have an accident in West York Borough, West Market Street in the area of Sumner Street. 83 north and southbound are in good shape. A little busy on 30 westbound from Sherman Street over past 83. Lancaster City, we're dealing with a couple accidents. Got one on Service Road right at the Mannheim Pike Route 72. Have another one, Duke Street at James Street. Mannheim Township have one, Oregon Pike 272 at Hunsicker Road. One on West Lampeter Township on the Willow Street Pike at Musser Avenue. Also have one, New Holland Borough Main Street. That's 23 at Mincer Avenue. Making your way into the Harrisburg area, 83 North, bumper-to-bumper South Bridge, north of 19th Street. Southbound got some slowing there at the South Bridge. Harrisburg, City of an Accident, 21st and Berry Hill. John Wilsbach, right now traffic.
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Another chance for you to get qualified for that trip to Phoenix. 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
1: 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With nothing but number one hits. Starting Thursday at 6 p.m., it's the America 250 number one hit salute. No deep cuts, no second place songs, no almost hits, just number one hits. Because number one country deserves number one music. The America 250 number one hit salute. 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Susquehanna Valley's greatest hits.
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2: York City of an accident, Newberry Street in the area of Gas Avenue. Had a fender bender on 30 East, right there near 83 and Tornita Street. Lancaster County, we're dealing with this accident, East Enfield Township. Centerville Road, just off 30. Got one there in Manheim Township on the Oregon Pike, 272 at Hunsicker Road. Lancaster Township accident, Prince Street at the Willow Street Pike. Heading into the Harrisburg area, had a disabled vehicle, 83 north into the York Split, just north of New Cumberland. That's thinning out. Still dealing with a vehicle fire, 81 southbound, just south of Lingolstown, Paxtonia, mile marker 71.5. That's got the right lane blocked. Backlogs there to Manada. Expect some slow go past the scene. John Will Spock, right now.
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1: York County Lower Chelmsford Township accident at Calls Ferry Road at Holtwood Road. Got one York City on Newberry Street at Gas Avenue. Still that fender bender 30 at Tornita Street. Lancaster County have one on the 28th Division Highway. That's going to be up on 322 near Walnut Springs Road west of Brickerville. Expect some slow go getting around that. 30 eastbound, bumper to bumper, Fruitville Pike over to 222. Got one Centerville Road just off of 30. Dauphin County, they're clearing that vehicle fire 81 south. South of Lingolstown, Paxtonia, still some residual backlogs near Manada. 83 northbound, bumper to bumper from New Cumberland up into the York Split. And a slow go south bridge heading up north of 19th Street. John Wilspach, right now traffic.

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0: 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Baby, I love your way. It's Dennis. Toy Story 5 probably getting knocked off the podium this weekend when it comes to the box office numbers. Looks like a new one coming out. Minions and Monsters. And yes, it is that Minions of the Despicable Me franchise. Looking to get off to a hot start over the weekend. It's the seventh installment in the Despicable Me franchise. Projected to make somewhere around $80 million over the five-day period. There is also a movie out, Young Washington, which is supposed to bring in about $20 million as well. And, of course, Toy Story 5 is going to be right there in its third weekend. Coming up, the best songs from the 70s, 80s, and more on 96.1 SOX.
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2: York County, Springsbury Township accident, Green Springs Drive in the area of Jamie Drive. Got one in Hanover, Carlisle Street at Clearview Road. Still out lower Chancellor Township, McCall's Ferry Road at Holtwood Road with a crash. Lancaster County 30 East Low from the Fruitville Pike over to 222. Had that accident, 28th Division Highway 322 west of 501. And got one east Hempfield Township, Centerville Road just off of 30. Into the Harrisburg area, they cleared from that vehicle fire on 81 south, south of Lingolstown, Paxtonia. Backlogs there to Manada are slowly thinning out. And you got some congestion on 22 in the Colonial Commons area. Expect some delays there. 83 north, bumper to bumper South Bridge, heading up across the South Bridge through 19th Street. And then a fender bender out in Silver Spring Township. That's going to be on the Carlisle Pike, Route 11 at Silver Drive. John Wilsbach, right now traffic.
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5: 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We've got more of the Susquehanna Valley's greatest hits coming up next.
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0: 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If you were planning on doing a watch party tonight for Team USA, USA against Bosnia, I talked to some people who were planning on doing the outside, like the screen thing, watching outdoors. It is still going to be quite hot and humid tonight, even during game time after 8 o'clock. 88 degrees throughout the nighttime hours tonight, which is insane. We are under that extreme heat warning through Friday night at 8 o'clock. I think I prefer to watch my football Americana, or my football, not football Americana. That would be actual football. I prefer to watch my soccer in the AC. Coming up next, the best songs from the 70s, 80s, and more. 96.1 SOX.
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3: York City accident, West Market Street at Newberry Street. Disabled vehicle on the Queen Street ramp there at 83 off to the side. Hanover, an accident, Carlisle Street at Clearview Road. Lancaster County 30 East Low, Lidditz Pike over to 222. Have a disabled vehicle, East Lampeter Township, Oakview Road at the old Philadelphia Pike, Route 340. Have a disabled vehicle on the Fruitville Pike at Bellwick Boulevard. Dolphin County accident, 81 North, mile marker 71. That's between the 81 83 split and Lingolstown, Paxtonia. That has the left lane blocked. 81 North now backed up to Progress Avenue. Still a heavy slow go. 83 northbound, South Bridge, north of 19th Street. John Wilsbach, right now traffic.
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0: 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Maybe doing a little camping for the 4th of July week. And I hope wherever you are camping, you can get in the water. Gifford Pinchot. Oh, man, I feel bad for the people that are camping there this weekend. They're not able to get in the water because, well, they just tested for high levels of fecal matter, which is, I can't imagine. And now the folks that are going to be camping there this weekend are going to be like so hot and nowhere to go to cool off. So good luck. Drink plenty of fluids this weekend. It is going to be a rather hot one. On the way, the best songs from the 70s, 80s, and more. 96.1 SOX.
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0: 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So when you get home from work, you can put it back on. Put your socks on, that is. And you can check out the 70s at 7 while you're doing dinner or whatever it is you're doing around the home tonight. 70s at 7 and the 80s at 8, too. So keep your socks on all night. We'll talk to you again tomorrow. The Sox Wake Up Crew, actually, will have another chance for you to get your sticks and your Chicago on with that trip to Phoenix. 6:43, next opportunity to listen for that national keyword. And then I'll have more opportunities throughout the day as well. In the meantime, keep your socks on. Go USA, all right? Talk to you soon.
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0: In 1963, the Beatles taped She Loves You at EMI Studios in London. The song would be released 6 weeks later. In 1975, David Bowie began filming in rural northern New Mexico in his first film role as the Man Who Fell to Earth.
21: Ground control to Major Tom. I'm a lineman for the county.
0: In 2004, Glenn Campbell began serving 10 nights in jail along with 2 years of probation for a November 2003 DUI hit and run collision. He was also sentenced to 75 hours of community service. And in 2009, the week after Michael Jackson's death, the King of Pop dominated the top 10 of Billboard's album charts. Collectively, his solo albums sold more than 415,000 copies that week alone. I'm Dennis Mitchell. That's your Sox Classic Calendar for July 1st on 96.1 SOX.

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4: 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We've got more of the Susquehanna Valley's greatest hits coming up next. 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
0: 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Celebrate their milestone with your socks on. 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Susquehanna Valley's greatest hits.
3: It's quite an honor to be the smartest Sox listener of the day. 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